What a drag it is, the ship I'm in. Well, I go out somewhere and I come home again. A lot of cigarettes, I can't get no sleep. There's nothing on the TV, nothing on the radio, and it's that much to me.

Yesterday was easy, happiness came when I got the movie script, but I don't know what meant. A lot of cigarette quits, I can't get no sleep. There's nothing on the TV, nothing on the radio, it means that much to me.

Because I was really pissed, it is quite silly. 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

Shit at computer games, and your brother always beats me. And if I lost, I'd go across and chuck all the controllers at the TV. And then you'd laugh at me and be asking me if I'm gonna be home next week. And then you'd lie with me till I fall asleep and flutter eyelash on my cheek between the sheets. And you will never know just how beautiful you are to me.

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So I'll take you to the beach and walk along the sand, and I'll make you a heart pendant with a pebble held in my hand. And I'll covet like this necklace, so the heart falls where your chest is. And now a piece of me is a piece of the beach, and it falls just

disastrous. Let me sing and do my thing, I move to greener pastures. See, I'm real, I do it all, it's all me. I'm not fake, don't ever call me Daisy. I won't stay put, give me the chance to be free. Suffolk sadly seems to sort of suffocate.

Infected with the who's who of music. Who did it? Who is it? Who's in it? Who? What the hell does it matter? Chitter chatter, don't matter. Woody itty itty yada, don't matter to me. All I want is a bit of thinking to hear me, to battle, listen to you freely, to be me in the CD needy work. Can you hear me?

0: 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Plus I keep my last name forever, keep the genre pretty basic. Gonna be breaking into other people's tunes when I chase. Replace it with the elephant in the room with a facelift. Into another rapper's shoes using new laces. I'm selling CDs from my rucksack, aiming for the papers. Selling CDs from my rucksack, aiming for the majors. Nationwide till we're just Jack, I sit to get the bus back. Clean cut kid without a razor for the mustache. I hit back when the pen hurts me. I'm still a choir boy in a Fen church tea. I'm still the same as a year ago, but more people hear me though, according to the MySpace and YouTube videos. I'm always doing shows. If I'm not, I'm in the studio. Truly broke, never growing up. Call me Rufio, melody music maker. Reading all the papers, they say I'm up and coming like I'm fucking in an elevator.
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I can build a building with the bricks they missing.

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It's like 10,000 spoons when all you need is a knife. It's meeting the man of my dreams and then meeting his beautiful wife. And isn't it ironic?

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Will you accept the charge from the United States?